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From an established country music superstar in Sam Hunt to Zach John King, just getting going and getting to drinking on 99.9 WFRE.

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It's Dan and Shay and Say So on 99.9 WFRE.

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Time to get your favorite cup of tea together from Voila Specialties and Other Goodness. We've got some entertainment tea to spill. Colt Ford's team updated fans on how the singer is doing after a serious tour bus crash that left him with a broken shoulder. They said that he underwent surgery. It was successful. And for the rest of August, his shows have either been postponed or canceled. But his next show is going to be September the 4th, and we pray he has a successful recovery. Hudson Westbrook is finally ready to unleash some new

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0: You picked a damn good day to leave here, Free Country 99.9 WFRE. You may have picked a darn good day to go down to the Montgomery County Fair and hang out. I think the monster trucks are there tonight. There's a lot going on. Rodeo coming up on Thursday. We'll check in with Andy and Emma in just a hot second. First, let's check the roads and the traffic and see what is happening so far on your way down.
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1: 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I showed up in boots and ruined your black tie affair.